0: said, where did you come from? 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
1: He pulled out his ray gun and said with a glow,
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His eyes no quiet. 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